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3: England have opened their World Cup with a commanding 4-2 win over Croatia in Dallas. Harry Kane scoring twice before Jude Bellingham and Marcus Rashford wrapped it up. Fans endured scorching queues outside the AT&T Stadium, but were rewarded with a breathless end-to-end opener. Thomas Tuchel's side now look ahead to their next group game, aiming to build on that explosive start and tying things up at the back. Scotland, meanwhile, are also preparing for their second outing, with midfielder Ryan Christie saying the squad are hungry to push out of the group. In other news this morning, the United States has signed a deal with Iran to extend the ceasefire by 60 days and reopen the Strait of Hormuz, which has been largely closed since the start of the conflict. Speaking at the G7 summit in France, President Donald Trump said a memorandum of understanding would be agreed within 48 hours. A White House official later confirmed he had signed it on Wednesday evening. President Trump says Tehran had little choice but agree to the framework.
4: They've had much more than $1 trillion worth of damage done. They'll be 15 to 20 years to rebuild what they have right now. So they have to behave themselves.
3: Voters in Makerfield go to the polls today in what's being described as one of the most significant by-elections in recent political history. Labour's candidate is Andy Burnham, who's seeking a return to Westminster, while Sir Keir Starmer has said he'd offer him a big job if he wins. But allies of Mr. Burnham insist he isn't interested. And the Duke and Duchess of Sussex are to bring Prince Archie and Princess Lilibet to the UK next month for the first time in 4 years. Harry and Meghan will travel from California with their kids to mark the one-year countdown to next year's Invictus Games in Birmingham. That's the latest from Radio News Hub. I'm Dave Cronin.
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just any time to say goodnight on Club Classics with me, Graham Hardy, on Outreach Radio. Hope you enjoyed the show. And of course, thank you as always for tuning in. Thank you.

0: check out. The 1865 in Southampton has two massive nights of live rock music heading your way. 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

0: Look out! The 1865 in Southampton has two massive nights of live rock music heading your way. 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

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Red carpet rolls out on the side they stand, worshipping you like a goddess, like a goddess. Somehow you remain modest. 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You walk and smile. They

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0: Look out! 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

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The 1865 in Southampton has two massive nights of live rock music heading your way. 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
2: Resident doctors in England have suspended planned strike action after receiving a new proposal from the government, which will now be put to a vote of BMA members. The doctors had been due to begin a four-day walkout on Monday morning, marking what would have been the 16th round of industrial action since 2023. Rival protesters clashed in Belfast on Saturday, this after thousands descended on the city for an anti-racism rally. Some in the small counter-protest group performed what appeared to be Nazi salutes as the two groups gathered at Buchanan Street in the city centre. This week is Carers Week, which aims to highlight the work of both paid and unpaid carers across the UK. Carolina Gerlich is from the Care Workers charity.
3: That social care workers are very skilled people, supporting lives of other people. I can't honestly think of a more important job.
2: And hundreds of spectators watch teams compete to be the cream of the crop at the World Custard Pie Championships on Saturday. That's the latest from Radio News Hub. I'm Matthew Dudley.
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0: Look out! 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
4: England have started their World Cup campaign strongly with a 4-2 win over Croatia. After a frantic first half, Thomas Tuchel's side started the second in blistering style. And now these fans are feeling confident.
5: I think it's a solid performance today. I think that's one of the best performances England's put in for as long as I can think of, maybe five, ten years at least.
6: It was amazing. It was incredible. 4-2. It's a good way to go home.
7: All the way! All the way!
4: Staff shortages in Scotland are causing extremely dangerous delays to cancer diagnosis and care. That's the warning from the Royal College of Radiologists. Their new report found that 60% of doctors say it's causing more suffering to patients. The rate of unemployment's fallen to 4.9% in the 3 months to April, down from 5% in the 3 months to March. Earnings growth also remained unchanged at 3.4%. And resident doctors in England are set to vote on whether to accept a new government deal on pay and jobs. It's after the British Medical Association called off strike action at the last minute to put the offer to its members. From Radio News Hub, I'm Frankie Hersine.
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Alexander O'Neill kickstarts us off in this hour of the show. It's the last hour of the breakfast show, but you still do have some fantastic tunes coming for you from the 60s up to present day. This is Outreach Breakfast. My name is Sean O'Brien. Taking you up to 9 o'clock each and every day, Monday to Friday, with the best variety music across Hampshire. Well, variety is what you want. Variety is what you're going to get. I've got David Bowie next up for you.

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What a great voice. And it's where country and pop started for me. I'm telling you, back in the 90s with Shania Twain playing to you on Outreach Radio. 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And don't forget, you can go retro if you want to on our medium wave, our AM frequency at 1557 kilohertz. 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I've got Baby D.

Fiji, the lovely fantastic voice of Ariana Grande playing to you on Outreach Radio. My name is Sean O'Brien. 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I think I'll quit while I'm ahead.

0: Post Malone and Morgan Wallen playing to you on Outreach Radio. My name is Sean O'Brien, taking up to 9 o'clock each and every morning here across the airways on DAB Plus, FM 102.5 in Southern Hampshire, and don't forget, of course, our medium wave frequency at 1557 kilohertz. That's it. I've said it all, haven't I? This Sunday, then, don't forget the dog show down here at the Hilt in the recreation ground. You can bring your pooch along. It is absolutely free to take part in these events. What do they call them? Not events. They're, you know what I mean? Heats. Yeah, they're heats. That's what they are. You can bring your dog down. Enter them free of charge. You might well win a rosette. But what you're going to do is have a fantastic time. Don't forget, this Sunday, down here in the recreation ground at the Hilt.
1: 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Just checking in.

Still loving that. Oh, Carolina, Shaggy Plenty here on Outreach Radio. My name is Sean O'Brien. 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See exactly what we're up to. And don't forget, if you want us to let everyone know about your event, just send in to us. How do I feel now?

0: 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The 1865 in Southampton has two massive nights of live rock music heading your way. On Saturday the 27th of June, experience the power, passion and pure energy of the Guns N' Roses Experience, the UK's premier Guns N' Roses tribute band. 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
2: England are off to a flying start at the World Cup with a 4-2 win over Croatia. Goals came from Harry Kane, Jude Bellingham and Marcus Rashford as fans braved the sweltering heat in Dallas. They've been reacting to the game.
3: Looks like we could put any team out of the game, really.
4: Fantastic. The atmosphere was fantastic and it was a fantastic game.
3: And we've got a pretty good run if we win the group. So I think we should beat everyone up to at least the semi-finals.
2: After a frantic first half, Thomas Tuchel says he loved their second half performance. Doctors in Scotland are warning that staff shortages are causing extremely dangerous delays to diagnosis and cancer care. The Royal College of Radiologists' new report found that 6 in 10 radiology and cancer leaders say it's actively making patients' conditions worse. Job vacancies have tumbled to their lowest level in 5 years, with Britain's rate of unemployment falling to 4.9% in the 3 months to April. The Office for National Statistics say there were just over 700,000 job vacancies. And Jeremy Clarkson's partner has thanked fans for their support after he revealed he's been diagnosed with prostate cancer. For On Radio News Hub, I'm Frankie Hersine.
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0: the one and only Chesney Hawk, soundtracking your morning this morning with myself, Charlotte Neal, on the mid-morning mix this Thursday. I think a lot of us are feeling many emotions this morning. Excitement, relief, determination, and if you're like me, tiredness. It's a heavy one this year with all the games starting so late into the evening. But if it's what's going to bring us home, then I'll take it. England versus Croatia. The first of the England matches kicked off last night at 9 p.m. And what a game. So much to talk about, as you can imagine, with the football. But let's have a little bit of this first, because it wouldn't be the same if we didn't have this song to ease us in.
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Your

I think the trophy belongs with me, with us, with England this year at the World Cup 2026. We're keeping all our bits crossed that this year's going to be our year. But I was one of those. I went out last night to the pub to watch it. And you know what? I'll be honest, I'm not always a fan of watching the World Cup. I'm very much a strong England supporter, but it just puts me on edge every time, and that's the part that I just can't seem to enjoy. I can't get myself in it because I'm on edge for the whole game, especially when it comes to penalties, and I think, oh, I can't do this, I can't watch, I just can't do it. But I love going to the pub because the atmosphere is just incredible, and it's times like that you just think, yeah, we're united, we're England, this is it. And it just makes you so proud to be there, and so proud to be supporting, and that's the part that I love. And it's everyone's reactions when you're watching them, and they're so tense, they're in the game, and someone talks and everyone's like, shh, we're watching it. It's just funny to see sometimes when you sit at the back and just watch them all. But the atmosphere was brilliant, I loved it. But did you go to the pub last night? What did you do? What were your plans? Did you get your friends round, order a load of food, put it on TV? Did you go to sleep? Did you just go, no, I'm not interested, I'm not bothered, my sleep's much more important? Do you know what? I completely understand. Or did you go to the pub? Or did you go anywhere else? Let me know. Contact me, Charlotte at outreachradio.co.uk.

Playing you a variety of music this morning on your mid-morning mix with myself, Charlotte Neal. Now, you'll be very interested to hear this story. If you missed the first few minutes here on Outreach Radio, it's all right, I'm going to inform you of this story. We had a very lovely lady contact us this morning to say she woke up to a lovely surprise of two peacocks in her back garden. Yeah, be right, two peacocks. And they're beautiful looking. One's definitely a female. The other one, not sure, could be a male. They're not 100% sure. But if you or someone you know is missing two peacocks and would love to be reunited with your family, then of course you can get in contact with us on Outreach Radio 0770 090 807, and hopefully we can reunite them with you. They seem to be travelling around Hedge End and the surrounding areas. If you are based over that way and you've seen them, of course you can get in contact with us. A lovely surprise to wake up to, but I'm sure the owner would love to be reunited back.

0: 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Join me for The Breakfast Show between 6am and 9am, Monday to Friday. We're going to have a great laugh. I hope you get out of bed, help you get to work. I've got a fantastic variety of music throughout the decades. So if you can join me, that'll be fantastic, between 6am and 9am.
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Taylor Swift. I knew it. I knew you. Playing for you this morning on your mid-morning mix this Thursday morning. A good morning and welcome to you if you have just tuned in. It's lovely having you join us this morning. And that was Taylor Swift's new single that is off the back of a Toy Story 5 that is officially releasing in cinemas in the UK tomorrow, the 19th of June. Are you going to be one of those? Have you got it prepped? Are you booked in? Have you booked the time at the cinema to go? Are you going with your friends, your family? Let me know. Contact me. I think what I'm going to do is let yourselves go first. Hear your thoughts, your opinions, and then make my decision from there if I want to go and see it or not. I do, because it's nostalgia, but I am a little bit nervous that, you know, with all these films, they're so good to begin with, and you do have that nostalgia, and you're just worried that it's not going to be the same. That's what's running through my mind. But contact me, charlotte@outreachradio.co.uk, or of course, you can message us 0770 090 807, and starting your message with the word studio. This is James Smith.

Dua Lipa and New Rules playing for you this morning. And it's myself, Charlotte Neal, here on the Mid-Morning Mix. Now, you may have noticed a little theme for today. Prior to the last few songs, there's a lot of "All I Want Is You." Let's go home together. You belong with me. We don't need this pressure. And of course, Three Lions. Hometown glory is all about bringing it home. The cup's coming back with us this year, England. It needs to. Some people need to see it in their lifetimes come home. These wrinkles, you know, we can't be holding them back for much longer. We need it here in the UK, in England. That's it. Bring it home. We've got plenty more songs coming your way today. We've got the ads very soon, and then lots more coming up, so stick with me.

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2: First this morning, Thomas Tuchel has praised full package Harry Kane, as well as fellow goal scorers Jude Bellingham and Marcus Rashford after England's thrilling opening win at the World Cup. After a frantic first half, England kicked off their campaign with a 4-2 win over Croatia. Well, these fans have been reacting to the game.
3: They look deadly. It looks like we can put any team out of the game, really.
2: In other news, around 200 lives in England have been saved so far through a vaccine against cervical cancer. That's according to Cancer Research UK and Queen Mary University London. They believe children vaccinated at age 12 to 13 have close to zero risk of dying from cervical cancer before the age of 30. Job vacancies have tumbled to their lowest level in 5 years. Britain's rate of unemployment has fallen to 4.9% in the 3 months to April. And Jeremy Clarkson's partner has thanked fans for their support after he revealed he's been diagnosed with prostate cancer. Lisa Hogan shared an Instagram photo of Clarkson at home. That's the latest from Radio News Hub. I'm Lisa Darvall.
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Saints and Pure Shores. And it's the mid-morning mix here on Outreach Radio with myself, Charlotte Neal, easing us in towards the midday and getting you ready for your afternoons. Taking you through work this morning, it's a pleasure you joining us. Good morning and very welcome to you if you have just tuned in. It's a pleasure having you join us. It's a very special morning, I feel. I feel like a lot of us are recovering. Maybe some of you feeling like you're hanging a little bit from the excitement, the adrenaline. It's now all calmed down and the lack of sleep. You're feeling it this morning, maybe. With the World Cup, England versus Croatia, that kicked off with England for the first time last night. Very tense match. Lots happened, lots went on. Lots moments that, you know, you beg to differ. We could have done a little bit better in some ways, but in others, yeah, it was very nicely done. Nice touch, as they say. Fingers crossed we've got plenty more of that to come. I want to know, are you booked up? Are you going out for the next match? It's very late night, you see. I like to be in bed by 9. I need my beauty sleep. I really can't do it. It's the sleep that knocks me out. Alcohol, all of that. I mean, I didn't drink last night, I'll be honest with you. But the alcohol, it doesn't do me. It's the sleep. I can't do it. Just can't do it. But I'll try my best for England, that's for sure. Are you going to be going out for the next match? Have you got a place booked? Because it does get booked up quite a lot, doesn't it? Very, very quickly. Contact me, Charlotte at outreachradio.co.uk. I want to know. Let's have a little bit of a chinwag about it.

Rodrigo and Stupid Song Play for you this morning on the Mid Morning Mix. Of course, gone straight into the charts off of her latest brand new album. You seem pretty sad for a girl so in love. It's now out there for you to listen and stream it, save it, download it, do whatever you want with it. It's out there officially. A Stupid Song for you this morning and Olivia Rodrigo. Now let's give you the latest forecast for Hampshire, Dorset and the Isle of Wight. Today we'll see cloudy start, but in the afternoon cloud will clear, leaving it largely sunny and fine. A dry day. Tonight you will see a clear and dry start as the night progresses. Area of low cloud will spread from the west, with patches of mist and fog possible. At least we're not going to get tons of rain now. That's quite nice. This is Howard Jones. New song. It's playing for you now.

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1: Truly local radio station indeed, and it's myself, Charlotte Neal, here for you this morning on your mid-morning mix. It's going to be a very busy weekend this weekend. Lots going on. It's Father's Day, of course, and in celebration of Father's Day, Outreach Radio joined with The Hilt. They are hosting their dog show at The Hilt, Hiltingbury in Chandler's Ford. Very, very exciting day for us. We're going to be there presenting and, of course, playing some of your favourite hits. I've got to make sure that I'm good. I love dogs with a passion. I'm going to be in my element. I've got to make sure that I don't suddenly start cuddling all the dogs. I've got to be on the mic. I've got to be on the ball. And I know what I'm like. I'll see a dog and I'm like, oh, is this your dog? Oh, sorry, I thought you didn't have an owner. So I'm just going to just take him back with me. He looked like he needed someone to look after him. Oh, sorry. Well, if you need a babysitter, just bear me in mind. Oh, if you've got a long day at work or you need time just to relax, just bear me in mind. I'll look after him. It's fine. That's what I'm like. I know what I'll do. It's going to be a brilliant day. You should come along. All the news and information is on our website. Make sure you check it out. We'd love to see you there. Get you on the radio, have a little bit of a chin wag and say hi, if nothing else. This is Stereophonics. Pick a part that's new. It's up now.

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Morning, Keaton. And life is a roller coaster playing for you on your mid-morning mix. So we are coming towards the end of today's show on the mid-morning mix with myself, Charlotte Newell. It's been an absolute pleasure presenting for you, as always. Very grateful for you choosing us as your truly local radio station. Now, we've got plenty more coming your way this afternoon. Lots of feel-good music. And, of course, plenty to take you up into the evening, get you through the rest of your afternoon at work or whatever your plans may be for today. Don't forget, I will be back tomorrow, same time, same place, 10 a.m. till 12 p.m. It wouldn't be the same if I didn't leave you with this track. Maybe we'll see it in number one again this year in support of the World Cup.

0: Look out! 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
5: The Church of England has apologised for the pain, trauma and stigma caused to those affected by historical forced adoption. Archbishop of Canterbury, Dame Sarah Mullally, issued a statement.
6: The Church is listening and lamenting, but also learning, and we're taking responsibility. We want to provide space for grief and for sorrow, but we want to ensure that we learn from what we hear to ensure that real change occurs.
5: But some campaigners have branded the statement and insults to survivors. The HPV jab has saved about 200 people's lives in England. Protecting against cervical cancer, experts say the vaccine could wipe out the form of cancer across the country. Sophie Brooks is the spokesperson for Cancer Research UK.
7: Vaccination rates are falling, And this could be because of challenges getting completed consent forms from parents. Perhaps local authorities may not be running the vaccine catch-up activity. And there also may be an element of vaccine hesitancy too.
5: A teacher is expected to be jailed for life today for the murder of a 13-month-old boy he adopted and subjected to horrific abuse. Jamie Varley and his partner John McGowan for Zachary were found guilty after jurors heard Preston Davey endured months of mistreatment before his death. Gary Lineker says Harry Kane is the greatest English striker we've ever had after equaling his World Cup record. Kane moved level with Lineker on 10 World Cup goals. By bagging a brace, England started their group stage campaign with an impressive 4-2 victory over Croatia in Dallas last night. This was fans' response from Manchester as Kane scored his second goal of the match. And the Met Police is calling for a fast-track court system for shoplifters. It says new figures reveal that just over 100 offenders were responsible for more than 5,000 crimes in the past 2 years. That's the latest from Radio News Hub. I'm Holly Hughes.
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5: A teacher who murdered and sexually abused his 13-month-old adoptive son's been jailed for life. Jamie Varley has been given a rare whole-life order, which means he will never be released from prison. His partner, John McGowan Fazakerley, has been sentenced to 25 years for his involvement in the death of Preston Davey. DCI Andy Fallows is from Lancashire Police.
6: Jamie Varley is an evil and monstrous individual who sexually, physically, mentally abused a vulnerable baby for his own sadistic pleasure. It was this abuse that ultimately led to little baby Preston's death.
5: The Church of England's apologised for its role in forced adoptions. An estimated 185,000 babies of unmarried mothers were taken away in England and Wales between 1949 and 1976. The HPV jab has saved around 200 lives in England. No cervical cancer deaths have been recorded in women aged between 20 and 24 for 5 years. That's the latest from Radio News Hub. I'm David Hall.
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But I don't understand why. 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

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Yeah, let's bring this music out. After sunshine, rain, or sunshine, tune. 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

0: Do you know it's going to be warming up soon?
1: Yeah.
0: You think the day's very warm? Wait till tomorrow.
1: Oh my God!
0: Getting dark at 9:15, it says here. In today's show, the Soul Train will be here from 5 until 5:30. 6 to 6:30. Yeah, golden half hour. Which year we playing today? Find out from 6 to 6:30. All the news and showbiz gossip going on. 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

Newcastle's cloudy and sunny, 21 there. Cardiff, hello Cardiff. They're raining, 22 there, it's a shame. Liverpool is cloudy and sunny, 23. Plymouth, rain, 18 there. And Aberdeen, hello Aberdeen in Scotland. You're playing soon, aren't you? Yeah, in the World Cup, yeah, I know, this weekend, I think. You're 16 there, with rain. And Belfast, rain, and 19 there.

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1: Outreach Radio. Hey baby, get down Saturday night. 8 minutes after 4. We're here till 7.

We've got some technical problems here. I'm just sorting them out, okay? I've got to say hello to Merv in Birmingham. He asked for a request because of the game last night. England done really, really well. What a great game that was. Honestly thought, half time, we were going to lose it. I really did. But second half, they come out and they just brilliant. Brilliant. He wants to hear this anyway.

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All your shout outs. People getting in contact with the show already. That's from Merv in Hollywood, Birmingham. Three lines.

0: The king was there, the queen.
1: Come on, man.
0: And all the royals. Well, not all of them, but the most of them are there.
1: Get down on it.
0: Get the Queens, the tennis is on as well. More sporting events coming your way a bit later. And it's calling the gang and get down on it.
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Better buy some new headphones. Yeah, these are packing up, I think. Robin S., you gave me love. Don't forget, okay, we're doing the shout-outs a bit later on. What else we got for you? Almost there. I'll be back after this.

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It's a connection problem. 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It's all sorted out now. I've got to say hello to Lisa, okay? She leaves work in 25 minutes. Martin also leaves work in about 35 minutes. And they're joining the queue. Well, Martin is on Northern Bridge when the traffic builds up. And also Lisa on the M27, on the M271, going towards the M27. She said, do you think it'd be busy again tonight? I said, probably. Everywhere.

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He's doing a lot of footings, apparently. Building an extension. So he's still at work. With a shovel in his hand. Doing footings. That's good. Good afternoon. Summer is here.

0: Gotta say good afternoon to Stevie Edwards. Yeah, he's on a boat.
1: At the Cobra, Cobra Cabana.
0: Yeah.
1: The hottest by North
0: we say a boat. I think it's a dinghy. Yeah, a dinghy. Put the start and stop button on. You have to blow it up on the side of the shore side. You know what I'm saying?
1: At the Cobra, Cobra Cabana.
0: Anyway, he's working on the boat. And he's very, very, very, very, very hot. So this one's for you, sunny afternoon boy.

0: goes out to Mr. Edwards. Sunny afternoon, my friend. Yeah, he's working on a dinghy. Looking at the weather, okay, a clear night throughout. With lows of 15 tonight. Going to be warm then. Friday feeling hot with plenty of sunshine. Check this out. Highs of 33, it says here. And it also says that pollen count is going to be high up until the weekend.
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I Want You Back. 11 minutes away from five. Never get at 5 o'clock. The Soul Train will be here. I've got to say good afternoon to Mike P in Harefield. Can I play a youth club tune? Here it is. We should play this to death, didn't we?

roundabout is also very busy. What else is busy? Thomas Lewis Way with the roadwork. Still busy there. That's both ways. Northern Bridge is now getting busy. It's picking up. Coming out of Southampton, going towards Bitterne. Itchin Bridge, going towards Woolston, is now picking up as well. Getting very busy there. Winchester Bypass, the A34, queuing traffic as normal there.

Guess what this tune's called? Little Downing, Love Supreme. Eastern Road, Portsmouth. Usual slow traffic there, northbound.

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0: look out. 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

0: 6 minutes after 5 o'clock. Good afternoon, Dave in Business Waltham.
1: I am fine. Yeah.
0: Thank you so much for asking. Soul Train. Detroit Spinners, it's

High Sugar, KDM 27, Hampshire. One lane closed due to a broken down car. KDM 27, Nash eastbound, Junction 8. So Junction 8 eastbound, M27. A broken down car is there. So please drive carefully.

5:15 the time. It's for the affair. Now that's UK time, by the way. To the game, but yeah. I rap to the beat just the same. I got a little faith and a bit. We are trying to get you on shape. Ladies, it's hypnotized. Singing on in the heat. On and on. The beat don't stop until the break of dawn. Rapper's Delight on Soul Train. Sugar Hill Gang. Just trying to think who was actually a good rapper. And then it comes to me. Yeah, Ray New. He was a good rapper. A lot of mouth. Gotta say hello to Ray and Sue. They're up Northern Bridge in the traffic.

coming on at 6 o'clock is the Gary King Golden Half Hour. Which year we playing today? That comes up at 6 to 6.30. The only clues you get is the date it's released and how high it got in the charts. Yeah, that's all you get. We're very tight on this show. One Temptation. My Temptation. My One Temptation. Get it right. Looking at the screen changing.

31 minutes away from 6. Looking at the weather tonight, a clear night throughout with lows of 15 Celsius. It's going to be warm then. Friday feeling very hot with plenty of sunshine. Highs of 33 tomorrow. What it says here. And polling count if you're suffering.

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should be here between 1 and 4 tomorrow. Building up the weekend. It's Paul Young.

M27. The car has now been lifted and it's gone away. All lanes are now back open. That's eastbound, junction 8. All lanes are back open.

15 minutes away from the top of the hour at 6 o'clock. King has lost. Sorry. King has got an half hour coming up at 6 for half an hour. But which year we playing today? You can tune on and play for a long time. Stacey Ladislaw. Jump

0: play. Goodbye to Jane. You're going to have to wait after the golden half hour, my friend. Okay, Lynn. Sorry about that. Got to get this in.
1: Look out. 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

0: Ryan here. 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We're going to have a great laugh. I hope you get out of bed. 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I've got a fantastic variety of music throughout the decades. 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
2: Gary King's Golden Half Hour. But which year are we playing?

kicking off the Golden Nap Hour, Rain or Shine, 5-star. That's a tune. Yeah, I like that. Released on the 30th of September, got as high as number 2. But which year we play it? Can't wait for Cheryl to ring in. Now this one, everybody knows this one. You might get it from this one.

0: That is a tune. Oh, yes it is. That is Prince, 1999. Released on the 8th of March, got as high as number 6. Should have been number 1. Should have been. Good afternoon, Dave. All right, Dave? Yeah, he's at home now. He's in the garden, in the deck chair, having a beer.
1: Gary King's Golden Half Hour. But which year are we playing?

us, Sue, you're 3 years out. But which way? Cheryl, you've been working with glue today. Yeah, you're 7 years out, my darling. Yeah. What's going on? The captain of the hunt. Victoria, 2 years out. Mike P, you're 4 years out. But which way? And Dave, right, Dave, in the garden having a beer. You're 1 year out.

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But which year are we playing today? Here's another track for you.

0: Nick on the 24th of May. Got a size number 3. Todd texted. He had 2 dates. And he picked one of them. And bang on, Todd.
1: Gary King's Golden Half Hour. But which year are we playing?

I never get fed up playing that tune. I can remember playing it Friday. Oh, God, did it sound good. That is Sweet Freedom, Michael McDonald. Released on the 5th of September. Got as high as number 12 in this particular year, but which year? I'll say well done to Mickey P. Yeah, you got it right. And also Dave. All right, Dave? Yeah, you've got it right. Cheryl, you're only 2 years out now.

0: romantic stuff, secret lovers. I predict on the 8th of January, got his size number 10. We got a number one coming up soon. Now, we got this.
1: Gary King's Golden Half Hour. But which year are we playing?
0: Now, this got re-released. In this particular year. TRS.

Alice Tavares. We must be missing an angel in the golden half hour. Re-release. Released on the 22nd of February. Got as high as number 12. What the number one coming up now? This was at number one in the particular year we're playing today.

0: I say finally Cheryl got there. In the last 2 minutes. Oh, you're lucky. Oh, well done to Sue as well. She had a couple of goes. For all those who got it right, well done indeed. Bubba Don't Preach, Madonna. Nick on the 28th of June got us to number one for 1 week only. And the year was 1986.
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Virgin, only 25 minutes away from 7. Yeah, it is. UK time. Innocence, let's push it. That's Berlin, down in Plymouth. They're travelling back tomorrow, I believe, to Wallstead.

Good afternoon, Carol and Peter in West End. How are you? Going to be thinking about you tomorrow and the weekend. With the temperatures like they are, it's still going up. See, Carol's like me. She hates the hot weather. I hate it. She wants to hear this

0: Temptations. But Carol and Peter in West End. Barry, a guy who normally texts me in, going over Northern Bridge on his way home. He's home now. He's having a barbie tonight. And can I play this for him?
1: Peace.

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Yeah, the way Kinga. Athletes reject. Can you say hello to all the 15 people who are coming to my barbie tonight? Gangsters, they're all here. Got the burgers on, got the chicken wings on, the money sausages. The women get excited. It's my turn for barbie tonight on Saturday. It's a brother-in-law. Right. 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

Stephanie Mills. Never knew love like this before. We've got to go now. Whatever you choose to do tonight, have a great night. And don't forget, it's going to be very muggy. So chill yourself down. You know what I'm saying? Get that fan on. Jerry Rafferty, Baker Street. Catch you tomorrow between 4 and 7. Bye.

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2: A 30-year-old man's been questioned by police on suspicion of the attempted murder of a 3-year-old boy. The youngster's been left with critical injuries after ending up in a crocodile enclosure at Johnson Zoo in Cambridgeshire. Officers say they do not believe the man and child were known to each other. A teacher who murdered and sexually abused his 13-month-old adoptive son has been jailed for life. Jamie Varley's been given a rare whole life order, which means he will never be released from prison. His partner, John McGowan Fazakerley, has been sentenced to 25 years for his involvement in the death of Preston Davey. DCI Andy Fallows is from Lancashire Police.
3: Jamie Varley is an evil and monstrous individual who sexually, physically and mentally abused a vulnerable baby for his own sadistic pleasure.
2: And Iranian state media says its supreme leader is to deliver a very important message about the US peace deal shortly. That's the latest from Radio News Hub. I'm David Hall.
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1: 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I'm trying to reach Flight Commander P.R. 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

0: look out. The 1865 in Southampton has two massive nights of live rock music heading your way. 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

0: look out. The 1865 in Southampton has two massive nights of live rock music heading your way. 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

And that's a very nice way to kick off this week's Awesome Mix radio show, Soul Wax Perfect We Are Not, with not one, not two, but three drummers playing on that track. Love It is available now from their recent Abbey Road After Hours project. And kicking off the show, it was Reef with Place Your Hands from 2003. Oh my goodness me, it doesn't sound that old. I don't know how it can be that old, but it still sounds fine, doesn't it? Hope you agree. It's Emma Scott here for the next couple of hours, playing non-stop awesome tunes. I've got the new one from Paul Heaton to come. We'll have Beck on the way in just a bit, and Dodgy after the new one from Sweet Gorilla.

airing every week on this awesome radio station. 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

been wanting to play that song for a while now, but I couldn't squeeze it in up until this week. Beck with Ride Lonesome, a nice melancholy track there, all about loneliness. That's kind of sad. Before that, it was Dodgy with their new single Summer Forever. Lovely, nostalgic sounding song. Almost feels like it could have been done by the Monkees or another 60s band. Absolutely delightful. Love the harmonies on that from Dodgy. That's available now. And before that, Sweet Gorilla with Good Thing. It's Emma Scott here playing a whole bunch of great tunes for you. Some bands and artists that you've heard of, but others that you're hearing for the first time. Maybe Chandra is one of those. They're on soon. Got some Bon Jovi and Robbie Williams, an awesome 90s track that you might have picked, and a live track coming soon as well on the Awesome Mix Radio Show.

That's new from Kylie, it's Light Up, and I played the new single from Paul Heaton before that, the rather amusingly titled Favourite Kind of Idiot. It is the Awesome Mix Radio Show. Hello, how are you doing? My name's Emma Scott, and it's now time to get a live track on, and it's one of the most loved Foo Fighters songs from one of their earlier albums, The Colour and the Shape, from 1997. Wow, nearly 30 years ago now. How can that actually be a thing? Anyway, they recorded a special acoustic version of this particular song. It was included in the Greatest Hits album that they released in 2009. It's a beautiful and emotional version of their classic Everlong. Enjoy this on the Awesome Mix Radio Show.

absolutely loving that one. It's the new one from Luke Combs. It's called Rethink Some Things. It's from his album The Way I Am, which is out now. The biggest opening week for a country album in the UK in 2026 so far. That's going some, isn't it? Good to get that one on the show, no doubt it'll be on again. So I've got the rock cover of an opera tune on soon from Chandra, and I've got an awesome 90s track, maybe one that you've picked via the awesomemixradioshow.com website. Who knows? All will be revealed soon on the Awesome Mix Radio Show.

didn't we? Bon Jovi teaming up with Robbie Williams there for We Make It Look Easy on the Awesome Mix Radio Show. Hello, how you doing? I hope you're enjoying the tune so far. Plenty to come, including Smash Mouth and Nothing But Thieves. We've got Blue, I've got U2, Paul McCartney and Ringo Starr. Loads on the way, and now a rock reimagining of a famous opera tune. It's Chandra taking on Ness and Dorma on the Awesome Mix Radio Show.

0: Yeah, like that. Played it a few weeks ago and I knew I had to get it on again soon. It's new from The Itch. It's called Drug Dealer, with Chandra's take on Nessun Dorma playing before that on the Awesome Mix radio show, where our number one is almost done. But there's plenty more to come, including Bush, The Script and a cover of a Kate Bush song as well. But now it's time to check out the inbox of emails from the website, awesomemixradioshow.com, and get an awesome 90s track on.
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0: And thank you very much to Teresa Whiting. She's been picked this week and she's chosen a song that always makes her cry. Well, you better get ready for this, Teresa, then. It meant a lot to her when it was released back in 1992 from the Automatic for the People album. It most definitely is one of those songs that usually makes you grab the tissues, isn't it, to be fair? Thanks for choosing it, Teresa. Enjoy. It's REM, Everybody Hurts, on the Awesome Mix Radio Show.

0: Look out! 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

couple of musical gems there, kicking off hour number two of the Awesome Mix Radio Show right here. How are you doing? It's Emma Scott. So it was the song from Shrek. It was Smash Mouth All Star, and Billy Lockett just played with Things Are Looking Up. That almost feels like an up-tempo version of a Coldplay song. Very good indeed, both Coldplay and Billy Lockett. So let's get on. We've got the new version of Swallowed from Bush, and Shaboozy and Jelly Roll now. This is Amen.

That's lovely. It's Troy Cross with Ultimate Sacrifice. And before that, it was a 30th anniversary version of Swallowed by Bush. And yes, I bet you're thinking the same thing. How can that song be 30 years old when we're so young in ourselves? Anyway, moving on. Natalie Imbruglia is on the way soon. I've got a killer cover on the way. It's an indie rock band doing a Kate Bush tune. I wonder what that could be. I've got U2 and I've got Blue on as well on the Awesome Mix Radio Show. If I

Nice work, Natalie Imbruglia. That's the new single from her, Upside Down, on the Awesome Mix radio show. And the new one from the Script Play before that. It was called Man in the Arena from, I love the title of their album, The User's Guide to Being Human, which will be out in August. So how are you? I hope you're enjoying the tunes so far. Loads more to come, including Nothing But Thieves, Blue, and Paul McCartney. And now time for a bit of a lost gem and a killer cover rolled into one. And it's a classic Kate Bush song, Hounds of Love, from 1985, which, when

nice, and the UK's The Future Heads included a cover of it on their self-titled album from back in 2004. Totally changed it up, they made it their own, and it now sounds like this.

Great band still going strong. They're Nothing But Thieves. It's Evolution with Blue on the way soon. Paul McCartney teaming up with Ringo Starr on their first ever proper duet. That's on the way soon. And I've got an awesome 80s track, maybe one that you've picked via the awesomemixradioshow.com website. All will be revealed soon on the Awesome Mix Radio Show.

that's a song written by Robbie Williams for the boy band from the 90s, Blue, who are definitely not boys anymore. The song's Flowers, and they're out on their 25th anniversary tour. It's on their album Reflections. Good work, Blue, liking that. And Robbie, of course. And onto one of the new tracks from U2. It's from the new standalone EP, Easter Lily. Very atmospheric, this. All about friendship. It's called Inner Life. It's U2 on the Awesome Mix radio show.

0: Some big names on the show this week. That's new from Paul McCartney and Ringo Starr, Home to Us. And we're getting closer to the end of the show, but I'll be back same time, same place next week right here. And I've still got time to check out the emails from awesomemixradioshow.com and song suggestions for an awesome 80s track.
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0: And Melanie Noble, I've got your message here. You've gone for an absolute belter from 1985 from the Back to the Future soundtrack by Huey Lewis and the News. I hear you might have had a little bit of a crush on Michael J. Fox back then as well. Well, who can blame you for that? I had a couple of posters on my wall of him back then as well. Thank you for choosing it, Melanie. Enjoy it. The power of love. I'll catch you next week for another Awesome Mix Radio Show.

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7: First game in Southampton, New Zealand taking on the West Indies. Katie Martin here, commentator, former White Fern as well. No bias, of course, with New Zealand hanging out in Southampton this week. 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

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Online, all over the place. Many thanks going out to Gigi and Jody for looking after you this morning on a Saturday morning kickstart. They'll be back next week at 9 o'clock. And we have a little bit of a change in next week's schedule. Craig is going to be there before them at 7 o'clock in the morning. So do watch out from 7 o'clock on Saturday mornings with Craig, then Gigi and Jody, and then myself here at 11. That's going to be how it's looking. So I hope you had a good week. We have got some great music lined up for you this morning. We're going to take you back in time to kick off this morning's show to the years 1990 and 1991. A couple of tracks from Dirtsman in the mix there. We've got some brand new music, including a brand new one from Hope to Lindo, who's teamed up with Hawkeye. And also a brand new one from Pato Rankin, who's featured with Ruga, who is a African artist who is absolutely brilliant. They've got together for a brand new track. Looking forward to that. We've also got the Reggae Charts Top 10 coming up in the second hour. We got 5 up, 3 down, and you just have to hang tight to find out what number 1 is. Got a brand new entry in the charts as well, which I'm looking forward to playing. Then we're going to take you island hopping this morning, focusing on the island of Martinique. Then we've got a little bit of Zouk, and then something very different at the end of today's show. I'm going to go to the island of Mauritius, the motherland as far as I'm concerned, my motherland, for a couple of old tunes from the 1980s and 90s to round off today's show. So that's how it's looking here on Island Vibrations here on Outreach Radio. Text lines are open if you want to get a shout out, say hello, or send a little message if you want to wish someone a happy birthday. It's 0770-090807. 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It's time to get it going.

Timid, don't try to diss me. Do you know what? I'm going to keep on that rhythm. Into the sounds of Dirtsman, the first of two tracks of him. Bubble and Wine. Just logged in. Welcome along. 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Island Vibrations, taking you through to

0: Oh yes, Dirt's Man, Bubble and Wine. Love it, absolutely love it. Taking me back for the first part of this show to 1990 and 1991. We're going to keep it in that style for one more track now. Another one from Dirt's Man. He says it's going to be hot this year.
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Birdsman, Hot This Year. I'm estudiando the Back in Time selection for this morning. Bit of a short one. Because I'll tell you what, we've got some great tunes to play for you this morning. In the new music selection. But before we go into that one, and a slightly different style to what we normally do, because normally we save the save certain kind of music for the island hopping selection. But given the style and the feel of this tune, and it's a little track I dropped last week, I thought I'd give it a drop in the first part of this show. We're going to head over to Africa now, to Uganda. Spice Diana alongside Christo Panda. And this is called

0: Risto Panda alongside Spice Diana, Uganda style. Track they're called Continue. Loving that one. Again, back into the reggae style of things. A track that went over a couple of weeks ago on Sean Paul's Dirty Rock record label, Dirty Rock Productions, and is on the Brawling Rhythm is this one. And I'll tell you what, such a good tune. It's called Press Back.
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Sean Paul, Respect. Now, if you're like me, a little bit of a radio anorak, you might be interested to know that the BBC Radio 4 longwave transmitter on 198 kHz is going to be closing down on the 27th of June at 1 a.m. That has been going forever, and sadly, they've decided that the transmitters over at Droitwich, Worcestershire and Wester Glen near Stirling and Birkhead overlooking the Moray Firth will be closed on that day. What a shame. End of an era. End of an era. Now, speaking of old school radio, you might notice that our media wave service is off at the moment. We've had a few transmitter problems, but I promise you one, okay, so a whole load of bits arrived in the post yesterday. So Alan and I are going to be getting on the case later on this week to sort it out and hopefully get it back on air real quick. So those of you who enjoy listening to Outreach Gold, you can still catch it online and on DAB, but the AM service is hopefully going to be returned back on air very, very soon. As soon as we sort out some little issues with our old transmitter. What can I tell you? Right, keeping with the new music selection, the latest one from Monty G. Absolutely loving this one. It's called Best Day. Lines are still open, 0770-09-0807. Start your message with the word studio. Let me know what you're up to today.

0: that's a brand new one from Monty G. Best Today. Loving that. Now there's a brand new rhythm arrived me this week. Arrived me on Wednesday. It's called the City Rhythm. And I tell you what, it does feature some heavyweights, some serious heavyweights. I've got three in a row lined up for you next. From none other than Mr. Dancehall, Frankie Paul, Glenn Washington, and the captain, Freddie McGregor. On the brand new rhythm called the City Rhythm. Coming up next.
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0: Oh, there you go. It's called The City Rhythm, brand new. First, you had Frankie Paul and You Better Try, followed by Glenn Washington and Feel Up the Vibes. And this one playing Freddie McGregor, Key to the City. Absolutely wicked rhythm. It's called The City Rhythm, arriving on Wednesday. Absolutely loving it. Right, next up we got a track that did arrive earlier this month, but it's one of my favourite rhythms, so I just couldn't help playing it. It's the latest one from Honor Rebel. It's called Wake Up With You.
1: This is Island Vibration.

Oh yes, what a tune. Honor Rebel and Wake Up With You on the Love Bump rhythm. Oh, one of my favourite all-time rhythms, that one, I've got to tell you. In fact, do you know what? Let's just wind it back to 1992 for a moment, shall we? Into the sounds of Wayne Wade. I love you too much.

0: Wayne Wade. Love You Too Much on the Love Bump Rhythm. Loving that. Just want to get back in time a little bit there to 1992. Right, we're going to bring it right back up to that again. We've got brand new music now from a track that arrived on Wednesday from Hope to Lindo, who has teamed up with Hawkeye for this one. It's called Favourite.
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There you go, it's Hope and Lindo, who's teamed up with Hawkeye for a track they're called Favourite. Just throwing me on Wednesday, loving that one. Right, next up, I've got something a little bit special for you, arriving on Monday. Nigerian global music star Pato Rankin returns with his electrifying new single. It's called Shake That, and it features fellow Afrobeat sensation Ruja. And I'll tell you what, this is such a good track. Now, if you've never heard of Ruja, he's a Nigerian artist. He rose to fame with a track called Bounce back in, I think it was 2021, something like that. And then he put out an album or track called Pandemic, that's right. And then in 2024 he started his own label called Blown Boy Entertainment, and I'll tell you what, he is just awesome. And Pato Rankin and Ruja, they've got together for this one, Shake That.

Oh, just couldn't resist. Had to pull that one to the top. Pato Rankin and Ruga. Shake that. You just lost him. Welcome along. It's Outreach Radio. Island Vibrations all the way.